0: boys, this is your teacher. Her name is Miss Inkling. She will teach you Spanish. She was in the war, fighting with the troops. You may call her Sir.
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2: First of all today, you will learn a song in a foreign tongue. You will follow me as I say the words. We will now begin.

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Why yes, why no? Why yes, I have seen it.

0: and directed from the harpsichord by Christophe Rousset. At the same time next week, tenor Mark Padmore makes his second visit to this year's Proms with Vaughan Williams' song cycle on One Leg Edge.
1: Roger Wright, what can we expect for this last night of the Proms?
2: Well, I'm sure it's going to be a big, noisy party as a celebration of the end of this extraordinary festival, and at the same time it'll be a wonderful concert, probably one of the best known classical music concerts in the world, and it's always eagerly looked forward to, so I can't wait for it to start.

0: Good afternoon, ladies and gentlemen. Just a few little housekeeping bits and pieces. Unless you plan to take a very urgent phone call, could I please ask you to switch off your phones now? Also, please refrain from taking photographs, if you wouldn't mind. Those are the don'ts. Now here are the do's. Do please chat away amongst yourselves, talk to your neighbour, introduce yourself to the person sitting behind you. It's lovely for the listeners at home to have lots of atmosphere at the top of the concert. So do please chat away. Don't feel you need to be too quiet.
1: Londres, este ano bastante chuvoso, é o normal, até a última noite a ter este cuidado da encomenda de novas obras, de mostrar nova música.
2: O que podemos desde já dizer é que certamente serão horas de concerto onde a alegria vai reinar com toda a certeza.

So the audience will hear the oratorio and then a new second symphony and a new piano concerto too. The traditional call, heave-ho, from downstairs in the arena up to the gallery above.

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You've got this audience that wants something to be good, they want something to be just wonderful and good, and then we want to share with everybody this kind of wonderful elation.

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1: 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I don't know about how you can improve it. Maybe we need to attract more people, younger people, into the Proms, because the Proms are changing, the life is changing.

Well, the proms wouldn't be the proms without the prommers, would it? All you lovely people down there and you wonderful people up in the top. You're... Yeah. I'm talking about the musical ones. Your interest in music, your passion for music, the way you stand for hours and listen to it, your concentration is absolutely an example to us all. There's one last thank you I would like to propose, maybe a slightly more personal one. It's for that magical thing which brings us all together this evening, all of us, in the halls and homes and hospitals, in the parks, in pubs, in prisons. I mean, of course, that fantastic thing, classical music. It's such extraordinary stuff. It never lets you down. And it's there for everyone. Music brings us joy and love. Music deepens feeling. Music feeds our hearts and minds. Music brings us healing. Music can be so profound, but music can be fun. Music quickens all our lives. Music makes us one.

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2: 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Thank you for joining us on our musical adventure.
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3: Here at the Royal Albert Hall, which is a special place.
1: A alegria vivida no Royal Albert Hall, em exclusivo na Antena 2.
4: Well, how's that for a response? And Alfred Brendan could hardly have selected...

0: Dirk Bogarde is Aschenbach, the artist at the climax of his career, composer, conductor, maker of great music, suddenly alone.
1: We once had one of those in my father's house. The aperture through which the sound runs is so tiny that at first it seems as if the level in the upper glass never changes. To our eyes, it appears that the sound runs out only at the end. And until it does, it's not worth thinking about till the last moment. And there's no more time.
0: Aschenbach, the artist at the crisis of his life.
2: The abstraction of the senses. It's all gone. Nothing remains. Nothing. Nothing. Nothing. Your music is still born.
0: Suddenly alone. Alone in the magical city they say is doomed to sink back into the sea from which, like Venus, it rose. Aschenbach, the artist at the crisis of his life, here faces the images of beauty and mortality.
3: Why are they disinfecting Venice?
4: Go away immediately, don't delay. Please, I beg you, take Tadzio and your daughters. I implore you, please. Venice is gripped by pestilence.
0: The appreciation of this major addition to those few films which join the canon of great art has been expressed by select audiences and critics in England and throughout the continent with the repeated use of one word, masterpiece.

0: Oh, would you take this back and get the money refunded? And see the launch is ready. I intend to return immediately to the Lido.
1: Yes, sir.

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Transmission of our signals and alerts. Are you receiving me? Over. Over. Silence of clouds and cloud forests. A billion rush hour cars exhaust themselves, gridlocked with music and the ceaseless news. Some nights, the air smells of chocolate. Others of chemicals. It's hard to breathe. What we hold for now, but not forever. What we give away to set words free.

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Simple spell conjuring a new green world made of the mist, rainforest's dream. Clouds in their own time, ice holding slow time, the charm of snow, here and now, and gone. Seas ebb and flow, rivers ever-running mirror, oases, springs, the necessary rain. The vanished rain, lakes wasted to dust and dead bikes, parched parks, Death Valley flooded. An ice cube's tiny Arctic in your drink going, going like the ancient shields of ice. The enchantment of water still sings on in its wavering wheel, in this planet's perfect blue.

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Lawns ignite. Houses explode. Trees scream like firecrackers, like banshees. Anthracite in no time. Not millennia. The forest, a mass grave, a requiem of silence, mourning for the ruined green. Habitat, sanctuary, Arcadia, family photos, clothes, a place called home. Past, present, future, all burned down. Nothing to see here for a long, long time. We're losing the family of things.

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Like wind in the wildwood, conjuring myriad hidden voices, rings of time recorded in every tree, in each still lake. The secret wiring of mycelium transmitting songs beneath the forest floor. Old growth, primeval, tiger. Enchantment's home clear-cut to the geometry of mass farms, plantations, corporations, extinctions, blight. The tipping point of the heart is when it breaks. And then the disenchanted light that dawns. Voices in the wildwood calling out. The time is now to make peace with the earth.

Epilogue. Change Things. The Book of Mutability, of Time and Mystery is never ending. Light a candle. Let each bud of grief illuminate the dark. But then look up. A sign in a shop reads, "If you break it, you fix it." Sing the future's story. Chant the oceans back to their deep pulse. Recall the broken rivers so they heal. Hum the chimneys of the power plants to sleep. Whisper the forests until they rise again. It's now or never. Re-enchant the earth, sing it back and forward, raise your voice.